I was like, you know, Fridays are long days for me. I got to work all day, and, you know, I have a lot to get done. And the minute I woke up, I was like, man, I'm looking forward to DJing tonight here for 89.5. So, you know, happy to be here. I'll be taking you guys until about midnight, as per usual. If you have anything that you would like to hear, you can call or text us at 973-761-9768. That is 973-761-WSOU. Coming up next, we have Fatal Paradox by Hatebreed, followed by Liar by Rollins Band. 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

That was Stone the Crow by Down here on 89.5 FM WSOU. My name is DJ Timaz. I am back. It's another Friday night. I'm so excited. I was really looking. I woke up today.

So you think you're gonna live your life alone, in darkness and seclusion? Yeah, I know. You've been out there and tried to mix with the animals, and it just left you full of humiliated confusion. But the feeling of loneliness never leaves you. It haunts you everywhere you go. And then, you meet me, and your whole world changes. Because everything I say is everything you've ever wanted to hear. So you drop your defenses.

That was Here to Stay by Korn here on 89.5 FM WSOU. My name is DJ T-Maz. We've got a big, big, big storm coming in, apparently. I can't remember, like, a specific nor'easter. I mean, I haven't lived in New Jersey, but I've lived up here, you know, relatively speaking, for my whole life. I can't remember the last time there's been one that was, like, notable. But also, being here, being in South Orange, you know,

New York metro area, you're in the impact zone, so of course it's going to be a little bit of a story. I hope everybody listening stays safe tomorrow and probably keep inside for the day. Coming up next, we have All Will Be None by Distant, followed by PO'd by Fit for a King. Don't touch that dial. This is New Jersey's loudest rock here on 89.5.

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That was Fixation on the Darkness by Killswitch Engage here on 89.5 FM WSOU. Killswitch Engage announced a couple days ago, actually, that they're going to be playing their first show in Hawaii since like 2013. It's coming up, I believe, on November 17th at the Republic down there.

And it's going to be on their way back from their Australia New Zealand tour that's coming up. So should be a good one. It's always, you know, I've never really even thought about Hawaii as a like logistical concert venue. I don't know. Must be pretty difficult to try to organize that in an efficient way. Anywho's coming up next, we have In the Ruins by Mastodon, followed by I Can Tell You About Pain by Converge. 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

That was May This Pain Never Leave here on 89.5 FM WSOU. Tomorrow, the Seton Hall Pirates, women Pirates soccer team, excuse me, mouthful, oh my goodness, they are going to be taking on the 3-2-3 DePaul Blue Demons to open up Big East Conference play for NCAA soccer. I believe the Pirates, we've only given up like one goal so far this season, so things are going great, and let's hope the women can lock it down tomorrow, kick off Big East play, you know, on a good note. Coming up next, we have Parabola by Tool, followed by Toxicity by System of a Down. Keep it locked in 89.5.

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That was Be Quiet and Drive by Deftones here on 89.5 FM WSOU. My name is DJ T-Maz. We're 1 hour in, three to go. I'll be with you guys until about midnight. And per usual, if you have any requests, you can always call or text us. 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That's 973-761-WSOU. Coming up next, we have Graceless by Suicide Silence, followed by Understanding in a Car Crash by Thursday. Don't touch that dial. 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

0: 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That's my jam!
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That was Aesthetics of Hate by Machine Head here on 89.5 FM WSRU. My name is DJ T-Maz. I had a very pleasant dinner and a very pleasant after dinner. I don't know if anybody was outside to see the sunset today, but it was gorgeous. The entire sky turned orange. It was like one last send-off before we get, you know, a couple days of rain and, you know, being all cloudy and gloomy. I mean, even today it was, you know, hazy at least most of the day, but, you know, beautiful sunset. Went on the roof with my friends. Don't ask. Very, very, very hard to explain. Coming up next, we have The Ascent by Walls of Jericho, followed by Fifth Generation Warfare by Havoc. Don't touch that dial, especially if you want to hear funny anecdotes from me. 89.5 FM, WSOU.

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That was Settle for Nothing by Rage Against the Machine here on 89.5 FM WSOU. My name is DJ T-Maz. Coming up next for you, we're going to have a little bit of Loathe. Fortress Down by Loathe. They are playing as we speak in the Brooklyn Paramount in New York. Supporting acts include bands like Fleshwater, so that should be a solid show. I need to listen to more Loathe personally. Well, first and foremost, they've kind of spoiled their fans this year. And second, you know, I feel like I would like their music. There's a couple of songs here I have in some playlists, but I should listen to them a little more. After that, we've got Afterlife by Avenged Sevenfold coming up. So keep it locked here. Stay with us, 89.5.

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WSOU. My name is DJ T-Maz, approaching the end of hour two. I don't know why I'm counting down. Anyways, I love being here. I'm very happy to be here. Like I was saying at the top of the show, I was very much looking forward to being here today, and I'm having a good time. So that's all you really need. Anyways, if there's anything that you would like to hear from us, you can always call or text us at 973-761-9768. That is 973-761-WSOU. But until you do that, up next we are going to be playing It Comes For You by Fit For An Autopsy, followed by The Drifter Returns, one of my favorites out of the new stuff that we're playing. That's going to be coming from Clutch. Keep it locked here on 89.5.

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that was Die Die, My Darling by The Misfits here on 89.5 FM WSOU. My name is DJ T-Maz. Speaking of The Misfits, Twitching Tongues are bringing back an annual Halloween tradition this year. They will be doing a tribute show for The Misfits in Los Angeles on October 24th. There's going to be other acts there. I forget who it is, but somebody's doing a set of Alice in Chains as a tribute. So it's a whole thing, and it's a family affair, certainly. Coming up next, we have Blood Oath by Down, followed by Shock the Monkey by Cold Chamber. Don't touch that dial. Stay right here on 89.5.

Excuse me. Wow. That was Infinite by Silverstein here on 89.5 FM. My name is DJ Themez. It's getting late, but I'm just taking you guys all the way to midnight. I didn't talk for like 10 minutes, and I had to clear my throat. I'm so sorry. Anyways, coming up next for you, we have Law of the Land by Harm's Way. I'm a wreck in the booth here. Goodness gracious. We have Law of the Land by Harm's Way. And if there's anything that you would like to hear, you can always call or text us at 973-761-9768. That is 973-761-9768.

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I'm getting tired, but we're going to be rocking out for at least another, well, actually, way over another hour. We got Blank Stare by Contention coming up next, followed by Sheeran by All That Remains. 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

0: you can say what you want about Maiden, but when it comes to making videos, they don't screw around.
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1: Yeah, yeah. Thanks. If we find anything else cool, we'll let you know.

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0: Visit

I hear a little overtone, a little throat singing. Anyways, that was Amazonia by Gojira. I thought that was Who's thing. Coming up next for you guys, coming up next for you, we've got I Won't Let You Go by Converge, who are celebrating, did celebrate earlier this month, the 25th anniversary of their album Jane Doe's, released on September 4th, 2001. So it's been 25 years of rocking out with them. Following, we have Everyone Dies Alone by Periphery and a Premise song. I love playing Premise. It feels so out of character for the station for the rest of what we play, but we regularly bump them, and it's always a fun time because the Premise songs are just wonderful, aren't they? Converge coming up next. Keep it locked here on 89.5.

That was The Banner by Prong here on 89.5 FM WSOU. My name is DJ T-Maz, and I am signing off. It's the end of the night. We're about at midnight. I got a long one ahead for you, Blackwater Park by Opeth, to carry you into tomorrow, you know, in theory. I'm not a big fan of, you know, being out past midnight and then considering it a new day. It doesn't make any sense to me. It's about when you sleep. Anyways, this is T-Maz. I'll be signing off. I will see you all next Friday. Blackwater Park by Opeth. Keep it locked right here on 89.5.

0: Some people just have the gym. Some people have fishing. 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
1: 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He loves it. 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

In a gloom as wide as an eye of fermenting, roiling hate, death gripping my veins, unveiling rancid petals, flowery forth found nectar, space between a blink and a tear, death blooms.

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Since 1986, WSRU has been more than a radio station. It's been a home for metal. Now, we're celebrating the sound that built it. We're bringing back the music that defined generations, including bands you haven't heard on WSRU in years, alongside alumni and artists who make it happen, all year long, on air, on socials, and at our shows. 40 years of history, replayed, reawakened, WSRU 89.5 FM. 40 years of bringing metal to New York, New Jersey, and worldwide.

Strife by Trivium here on WSOU. This is DJ GT here in the midst of what has been dubbed the Nor'easter. Wow, what a morning. It was really coming down. And, you know, sometimes on campus unexpected things happen. And in getting to the station, my usual gate that I enter campus from was locked. And my umbrella wasn't holding up all too well against the winds and everything like that. So I'm a little bit feeling like a little drowned right now. But you know what? My hair is going to be nice and curly later. So looking at things from the glass half full perspective. Speaking of the glass half full perspective, trying to also come at things with an optimistic attitude, because yesterday, unfortunately, as a lot of you have contacted me about this morning, speaking of the Nor'easter, the AC/DC show, unfortunately, was canceled. I know a lot of you guys out there were headed there, you know, and some of you guys talked to me about, you know, you got to turn around right in the middle of the highway, find the next exit, and head on home. So very unfortunate stuff. Same thing could be said for some of the festivals, the CVGB and some of the others as well. Really stinks, really does. But you know what? The station here, we're waterproof, we're rainproof, so we're going to keep the music rocking out here for you on this Saturday morning. We've got Hatebreed coming up next, and then some new stuff from the industrial world. After that, some Megadeth, and then just around the top of the hour, we've got Dim the Lights by Handsome, which is a track that I have never heard before. So very curious to listen to that right along with you guys. Going to keep the hair drying and going to keep the music rocking here at 89.5. And of course, if you guys have any requests, we'd be more than happy to take those and put them in our queue for today. We want to listen to what you guys want to listen to. So the number to text or dial for that would be 973-761-9768. Again, that number is 973-761-9768. You can call us or you can text us, whichever one really works for you, but we want to get your songs played on this Saturday morning. I can't believe it's Saturday morning. It's so gray out. Oh well, I guess because winter's coming, fall is already here. We got to get used to this, right? Burial for the Living is up next by Hatebreed. Keep it locked here on 89.5.

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0: Hey, can you turn that down? 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
1: 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He loves it. 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It's your home for the loudest bark.

Twilight of the Thunder God by Amon Amarth. Great band to see in concert. Highly recommend to all of you guys. I've said this before on my shift, but they put on an absolutely great stage show. Really, really get the energy going in the crowd. So good stuff there. Still tuning in on this Saturday morning. It is still raining, still dreary, but we're going to keep the music coming here at WSOU. We've got a double shot of Black Sabbath coming up to celebrate two album anniversaries. First up is going to be Supernaut off of Volume 4, which celebrated its 54th anniversary yesterday. So we just missed it by a day, but no reason we can't pump some stuff off the album and celebrate all the same. After that, it's going to be Backstreet Kids, also by Black Sabbath, off of Technical Ecstasy, which celebrated its 50th anniversary also yesterday. Technical Ecstasy is an album that doesn't get really the credit that it's due, I suppose. It's definitely a change. I mean, towards the end of Ozzy with Sabbath, they got really, really technical. I guess that's the only way to put it. A lot of keyboards, more synthesizers, more tech-y stuff rather than just the straightforward music. So I guess it's a taste thing, but regardless, we've got that double shot of Sabbath. After that, it's some Carnifex, and then we've got a request in for Sick of It All with Who Sets the Rules, and we're sending that one out to Frank in Pennsylvania. But of course, if you guys have any additional requests, feel free to dial or text them in at 973-761-9768. Again, that's 973-761-WSOU.

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This is DJ GT hanging out here with you guys on this Saturday morning, soon to be afternoon. Got just about an hour of my shift left. Going to take you guys right till 12 p.m. But yeah, not too much to say on my end. Kind of a quieter day here at the station as it is most mornings on Saturdays. But I have a new BA. For those of you who are not all that in tune to WSOU lingo, which is perfectly fine. We do not expect you to be. BAs are broadcasting assistants. They're essentially people who are just starting off at the station and they're doing things for the DJ, like picking up phone calls, doing ticket giveaways, things like that. So yeah, I've got my new BA here. Woo! Very exciting stuff. Yes, we're partying together. So it's gonna be a good time. I was once a BA. I was a BA so long ago. They called us APs, assistant producers. Yeah, different title, same job. But yeah, that's the first step on track to becoming a DJ here at WSOU. So fun fact for all of you guys. But we're hanging out here, we're learning the ropes, and we're having a real good time. And I hope all of you guys are having a real good time as well, because we got some good stuff up next. We got This Love by Pantera, one of my absolutely favorite songs by them. After that, some Seven Dust, some relatively new stuff from Quicksand. I talked about that a couple shifts ago. And then just around the top of the hour, we've got Mudvayne and a whole lot more. But of course, if you guys would like to make a request, feel free to do so. The number to dial or text is 973-761-9768. Again, that number is 973-761-9768. We'd love to hear from you and play any song, album, or artist you would like to hear. Pantera with This Love here on WSOU. Don't touch that dial.

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0: Some people just have the gym. Some people have fishing. Some people have golf. For me, that's my serenity, is being on the stage screaming my head off. For whatever reason, I don't know why.
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In Blood and in Earth by Holder. So to the Viking metal sound side of things here in WSOU, we're sending this request to Jordan, a Jersey girl living in California, but still tuning in to 89.5. And for that, we appreciate you. Speaking of requests, we got one in for some stuff by Taproot. So we've got Poem up next by them. Then we've got Among the Living by Anthrax coming up just after that. And Anthrax has been much a topic of conversation around the station here lately because one of my good friends here, DJ CJ, she recently got to interview Frank Bello, which is super duper cool. And I actually got the chance to meet him. Very nice dude. Just, you know, regular guy, what can I say? He was very, very sweet. We got to all chat, talk in the studio. We took some cool photos all together. And I think his favorite question out of DJ CJ's line of questioning was probably favorite pasta shape, if I had to guess. But I won't make too many assumptions. And then, of course, we got to see them open for Iron Maiden a couple weeks back, which I've talked them up immensely. But really, really, really good stuff. Incredible performers. Got the energy up to start off the show. Very, just an awesome experience for me and for everyone else who was there as well. After that, we got some Distant with All Will Be None, featuring Ricky Myers from Suffocation on that track, and of course a whole lot more. So if you've got any requests, I've got plenty of time left in my shift, actually. So you can dial or text it in at 973-761-9768. Again, that's 973-761-9768. Requests for Taproot coming up next.

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Black Crown Initiate here on 89.5 FM. This is DJ GT, almost finished with my shift here on this Saturday. It has been quite a chaotic one. We got the new BA in the studio, got a lot of calls coming through, but we're working everything out, and it's going to be smooth sailing for the rest of our Saturday. We'll all keep our fingers crossed. But despite the nasty weather, I hope you guys are all enjoying it. I hope you're enjoying the music. We got requests coming up in the queue. We've got Fade to Black by Metallica. This requester wanted to send it out to his brother Miguel in Passaic, so that's who it's being dedicated to. We've got that up next. After that, some Maiden with Aces High. Got to see this live and in person a couple weeks ago, and when I tell you full-length feature film, oh my goodness, had trouble getting that one out. Full feature film. It had Eddie in, you know, I guess it was kind of like, I said this a couple weeks back, but more or less like a very, you know, Snoopy in the Charlie Brown Halloween movie type of feel, where

It's like fighting the Red Baron. But same type of vibe, except with Eddie, Maiden's mascot. But different frames. Like, I don't think a single one was repeated the entire time. There was storytelling over the course of the entire song. And the graphics were just crazy, crazy insane to see. So very cool stuff there. After that, we've got Ozzy with No More Tears. And we're ending off the set list with some Exodus. But still some time for some requests. If you're feeling like making one, you can text or dial it in at 973-761-WSOU. That number is 973-761-9768 for any song, album, or artist you'd like to hear on this Saturday. So feel free to make a request, just like this one. We've got Fade to Black by Metallica up next.

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some Exodus here on 89.5. You've got your dial set to Pirate Radio, and you're hanging out with me, DJ GT, but not for too much longer. Unfortunately, it is my time to sign off for my shift on this Saturday morning, but I hope you guys have enjoyed rocking out alongside me. We've got DJ Pinetime in the studio ready to take the board. He's going to be playing you guys some tunes from 12 until about 3 o'clock in the afternoon, so you're in very good hands. But if you enjoy hanging out with me, I know we had some chaos on the shift today, but that's all right. It can't always go according to plan. You can tune in next Saturday from 9 to 12 p.m. So taking you from the mid-morning right up until the afternoon. Excited to be back next week. I'll also be here Wednesday and Thursday night if you guys are interested in that. But what's coming up next? We've got some brand new stuff from Down with Blood Oath coming on next. After that, some Anthrax, which we talked a little bit about before. One of my all-time favorites, which is Bring the Noise. Public Enemy is on that track with them. And then some

More new music. We've got Roboticist from Fear Factory as well. So Pine Time's got some good stuff cooking up for you guys. We'll start some stuff off with Down, so keep it locked here at the station, and I will see you guys next week.

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Bring the Noise by Anthrax here on 89.5 FM WSOU. This is DJ Pine Time here on this Saturday afternoon. Happy to be back for another shift. And I am just coming on the air real quickly here to announce that we have a giveaway in about 25 minutes. You will be able to call in for a chance to win a pair of tickets to see Taking Back Sunday on Sunday, September 27th, tomorrow at the Brooklyn Paramount Theater in Brooklyn, New York. Once again, that is for tomorrow's show, and you will be able to call in about 25 minutes for a chance to win a pair of tickets to see Taking Back Sunday tomorrow. But for now, I have got some Fear Factory and Mastodon here on 89.5 FM, the loudest rock. This is DJ Pine Time with you today.

Oblivion by Mastodon here on 89.5 FM WSOU. This is DJ Pine Time here with you on this Saturday afternoon. Just coming on the air to remind you that in about 15 minutes, you will be able to call in to win a pair of tickets to see Taking Back Sunday tomorrow, Sunday, September 27th, at the Brooklyn Paramount Theater in Brooklyn, New York. Once again, we're going to be giving away in about 15 minutes a pair of tickets to see Taking Back Sunday tomorrow at the Brooklyn Paramount in Brooklyn, New York. You will have a chance to call in for that in about 15 minutes. But for right now, we have got some Evergrey, Chatpile, and Overkill here on 89.5 FM, the loudest rock.

That was Coma by Overkill here on 89.5 FM WSOU. You were rocking out with DJ Pine Time, and it is now giveaway time here on 89.5 FM. We're going to be giving away a pair of tickets to see Taking Back Sunday on September 27th, tomorrow, at the Brooklyn Paramount Theater. And you can call in right now to 973-761-9768 or 973-761-WSOU. We will be taking caller number 7, lucky number 7, here on this Saturday afternoon to win a pair of tickets to see Taking Back Sunday on Sunday, September 27th, at the Brooklyn Paramount in Brooklyn, New York. 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

That was Witch by Whitechapel here on 89.5 FM WSOU. This is DJ Pine Time here with you as we're approaching 1 p.m. here on this Saturday afternoon. We just gave away a pair of tickets, to see Taking Back Sunday tomorrow, September 27th at the Brooklyn Paramount. And we'll be having another giveaway here at about 1:30. So stay tuned for the reveal of that giveaway. Up next to finish out the hour, we have got some Garia, Ozzy, and Trivium. 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

Since 1986, WSOU has been more than a radio station. It's been a home for metal. Now, we're celebrating the sound that built it. We're bringing back the music that defined generations, including bands you haven't heard on WSOU in years, alongside alumni and artists who make it happen, all year long, on air, on socials, and at our shows. 40 years of history, replayed, reawakened, WSOU 89.5 FM. 40 years of bringing metal to New York, New Jersey, and worldwide.

drum solos since 1986. We are 89.5 WSOU, South Orange, New Jersey.

Clouds over California, a request here on 89.5 FM WSOU. This is DJ Pines. I'm with you here just after 1 o'clock on this Saturday afternoon on 89.5 WSOU. We're going to be announcing a giveaway now in about 15 minutes. You can call in to win a pair of tickets to see Rise Against on Wednesday, September 30th at the Pier 17 in New York City. Once again, you will have a chance to call in about 15 minutes for a chance to win a pair of tickets to see Rise Against on Wednesday, that's September 30th at the Pier 17 in New York City. That'll be going on once again in about 15 minutes. But for right now, we have got a double shot of Amon Amarth and then Blood Oath by Down here on 89.5 FM.

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That was Blood Oath by Down here on 89.5 FM WSOU. You were rocking out with DJ Pine Time. And once again, it is giveaway time here on this Saturday afternoon. Right now, you can call in to win a pair of tickets to see Rise Against on Wednesday, September 30th at the Pier 17 in New York City. Once again, the call-in number for SOU is 973-761-9768 or 973-761-WSOU. You can call in now. We're going to be taking caller number 5 here at the station for a pair of tickets to see Rise Against on Wednesday, September 30th at the Pier 17 in New York City. 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

That was Iodine by Monolord here on 89.5 FM WSOU. You were rocking out with DJ Pine Time here on the airwaves on this Saturday afternoon. Up next to finish out the hour, we have got some Cro-Mags, Opeth, and Raise Against the Machine. 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
0: If we wanted to write music that appealed to everybody and made everybody feel good and warm and fuzzy inside, we would not be here.

FM to open up the hour. This is DJ Pine Time with you here on this Saturday afternoon. Hope everybody is staying dry and indoors during this freakish weather that we're having here this weekend. Up next here on the Loudest Rock, we've got some Wage War and Polyphia. 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

Rammstein here on 89.5 FM WSOU. This is DJ Pine Time here with you today on this Saturday afternoon. This will be the last time you hear my voice here this afternoon. And to close out, we have got four of my personal favorites. Here is Social Distortion, Disturbed, Dragon Force, and the Dropkick Murphys. We'll see you next Saturday here for DJ Pine Time Shift at WSOU.

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0: you can say what you want about Maiden, but when it comes to making videos, they don't screw around.
1: 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Like, even if Maiden did unplug, I bet they'd still have explosions.
2: 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Always blasting Maiden and all your other metal favorites right here from South Orange, New Jersey. 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
1: Yeah, yeah. If we find anything else cool, we'll let you know.

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That was March of the Pigs by Nine Inch Nails. I'm DJ Falco, and I'm so happy to be back, guys. Yeah, today's a big day. We're going to be playing some awesome stuff, but if you want to request anything and have it played on WSOU, you can call or text 973-761-9768. That's 973-761-9768. 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

That was Dystopia by Megadeth. I'm DJ Falco, and I hope everybody is having such a safe Saturday. I know the storm was pretty crazy last night. I live on the shore, so like my town was literally underwater for like the first like good half of the day. But I hope all of you guys are safe, and I hope listening to music is really helping you vibe out this Saturday. We have really good stuff coming up, and yeah, so next up we have In Blood and In Earth by Holder.

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